0: 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Hi, I'm Dave Howie. 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One of the things that goes on a lot of city festivals, and we've got Red, White, and Looney going on this weekend, and you're invited out for this. 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They've got it going on all the way through Sunday.
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3: A heat advisory continues.
4: Lows level off around 72 tonight under partly cloudy skies. South winds 8 to 15 miles per hour. Thunderstorms likely tomorrow. Highs level off around 87, mainly cloudy. Cloudy skies expected tomorrow night. Chance of thunderstorms. Lows around 62. That's your forecast. I'm staff meteorologist Paul Frobley. Right now, it's 90 degrees.

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8: A heat advisory continues. Lows level off around 72 tonight under partly cloudy skies. South winds 8 to 15 miles per hour. Thunderstorms likely tomorrow. Highs level off around 87, mainly cloudy. Cloudy skies expected tomorrow night. Chance of thunderstorms. Lows around 62. That's your forecast. I'm staff meteorologist Paul Trombley. Right now, 88.

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9: A heat advisory continues until 9 p.m. tonight. Lows dip down to about 72 tonight under partly cloudy skies, southerly winds 8 to 15 miles per hour. Storms likely tomorrow. Highs level off around 87. Cloudy skies with a few peaks of sun. Overcast skies tomorrow night. Chance of thunderstorms. Lows dip down to about 62. I'm meteorologist Paul Frobley. Right now, it's 88 degrees.
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0: 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Hi, I'm Dave Howie. Appreciate you spending some time with us and letting us be part of your summer here. One of the things that goes on a lot of city festivals, and we've got Red, White, and Looney going on this weekend, and you're invited out for this. If you simply go to virguscommunityclub.com, you can learn more information about the full schedule of events. They've got it going on all the way through Sunday.
1: A heat advisory continues until 9 p.m. tonight. Lows dip down to about 72 tonight under partly cloudy skies, southerly winds 8 to 15 miles per hour. Storms likely tomorrow. Highs level off around 87, cloudy skies with a few peaks of sun. Overcast skies tomorrow night, chance of thunderstorms. Lows dip down to about 62. I'm meteorologist Paul Trombley. Right now, 85.

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0: 72 tonight under partly cloudy skies. South winds 8 to 15 miles per hour. Mainly cloudy tomorrow. Storms likely. Daytime highs approaching 87. Cloudy tomorrow night. Chance for storms. Lows around 62. High temperatures reach up to 82 Friday with a slight chance for showers. 85. Bright sunshine expected Saturday. That's your forecast. I'm staff meteorologist Paul Frombly. Right now, 83.
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2: 72 tonight under partly cloudy skies. South winds 8 to 15 miles per hour. Mainly cloudy tomorrow. Storms likely. Daytime highs approaching 87. Cloudy tomorrow night. Chance for storms. Lows around 62. High temperatures reach up to 82 Friday with a slight chance for showers. 85. Bright sunshine expected Saturday. That's your forecast. I'm staff meteorologist Paul Frombly. Right now, 83.

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1: weather. 72 tonight under partly cloudy skies. South winds 8 to 15 miles per hour. Mainly cloudy tomorrow. Storms likely. Daytime highs approaching 87. Cloudy tomorrow night. Chance for storms. Lows around 62. High temperatures reach up to 82 Friday with a slight chance for showers. 85. Bright sunshine expected Saturday. That's your forecast. I'm staff meteorologist Paul Frombly. Currently 81.
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0: 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Hi, I'm Dave Howie. Appreciate you spending some time with us and letting us be part of your summer here. One of the things that goes on a lot of city festivals, and we've got Red, White, and Loony going on this weekend, and you're invited out for this. If you simply go to virguscommunityclub.com, you can learn more information about the full schedule of events. They've got it going on all the way through Sunday.
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2: 72 tonight under partly cloudy skies, south winds 8 to 15 miles per hour. Mainly cloudy tomorrow. Storms likely. Daytime highs approaching 87. Cloudy tomorrow night. Chance for storms. Lows around 62. High temperatures reach up to 82 Friday with a slight chance for showers. 85. Bright sunshine expected Saturday. That's your forecast. I'm staff meteorologist Paul Frombley. Right now, 79.
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3: weather. 72 tonight under partly cloudy skies. South winds 8 to 15 miles per hour. Mainly cloudy tomorrow. Storms likely. Daytime highs approaching 87. Cloudy tomorrow night. Chance for storms. Lows around 62. High temperatures reach up to 82 Friday with a slight chance for showers. 85. Bright sunshine expected Saturday. That's your forecast. I'm staff meteorologist Paul Frombly. Right now, 79.
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2: Lows dip down to about 72 overnight under partly cloudy skies, southerly winds 8 to 15 miles per hour. Thunderstorms likely Thursday. Highs level off around 87, cloudy skies with a few peaks of sun. Chance of thunderstorms Thursday night, lows around 62. Highs level off around 82 Friday with a chance for showers 82 Saturday. I'm meteorologist Paul Frombly. Right now, it's 79 degrees.
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1: Lows dip down to about 72 overnight under partly cloudy skies, southerly winds 8 to 15 miles per hour. Thunderstorms likely Thursday. Highs level off around 87, cloudy skies with a few peaks of sun. Chance of thunderstorms Thursday night, lows around 62. Highs level off around 82 Friday with a chance for showers 82 Saturday. I'm meteorologist Paul Frombly. Right now, 78.
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1: Partly cloudy overnight with a low of 72. Winds out of the south, 8 to 15 miles per hour. Chance for storms, Thursday, 87. Chance for storms, Thursday night, 62. Daytime highs approaching 82 Friday with a slight chance of rain showers. 85, ample sunshine expected Saturday. That's your forecast. I'm staff meteorologist Paul Trombley. Right now, 76.

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3: Partly cloudy overnight with a low of 72. Winds out of the south, 8 to 15 miles per hour. Chance for storms, Thursday, 87. Chance for storms, Thursday night, 62. Daytime highs approaching 82 Friday with a slight chance of rain showers. 85, ample sunshine expected Saturday. That's your forecast. I'm staff meteorologist Paul Frombly. Right now, 76.

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1: Partly cloudy overnight with a low of 72. Winds out of the south, 8 to 15 miles per hour. Chance for storms, Thursday, 87. Chance for storms, Thursday night, 62. Daytime highs approaching 82 Friday with a slight chance of rain showers. 85, ample sunshine expected Saturday. That's your forecast. I'm staff meteorologist Paul Frombly. Currently, it's 75 degrees.

0: 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Hi, I'm Dave Howie. Appreciate you spending some time with us and letting us be part of your summer here. One of the things that goes on a lot of city festivals, and we've got Red, White, and Loony going on this weekend, and you're invited out for this. If you simply go to virguscommunityclub.com, you can learn more information about the full schedule of events they've got it going on all the way through Sunday.
1: Partly cloudy overnight with a low of 72. Winds out of the south, 8 to 15 miles per hour. Chance for storms, Thursday, 87. Chance for storms, Thursday night, 62. Daytime highs approaching 82 Friday with a slight chance of rain showers. 85, ample sunshine expected Saturday. That's your forecast. I'm staff meteorologist Paul Frombley. Currently, it's 75 degrees.
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0: 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Hi, I'm Dave Howie. Appreciate you spending some time with us and letting us be part of your summer here. One of the things that goes on a lot of city festivals, and we've got Red, White, and Looney going on this weekend, and you're invited out for this. If you simply go to virguscommunityclub.com, you can learn more information about the full schedule of events. They've got it going on all the way through Sunday.
1: Lows dip down to about 72 overnight under partly cloudy skies, southerly winds 8 to 15 miles per hour. Chance for storms again Thursday, 89. Cloudy skies Thursday night, storms likely. Lows dip down to about 64. High of 84 Friday with a chance of rain showers. 86, sunny skies Saturday. That's your forecast. I'm staff meteorologist Paul Trombley. Right now, 74.

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1: Lows dip down to about 72 overnight under partly cloudy skies, southerly winds 8 to 15 miles per hour. Chance for storms again Thursday, 89. Cloudy skies Thursday night, storms likely. Lows dip down to about 64. High of 84 Friday with a chance of rain showers. 86, sunny skies Saturday. That's your forecast. I'm staff meteorologist Paul Trombley. Right now, 74.
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2: Lows dip down to about 70 overnight under partly cloudy skies. Winds out of the south, 8 to 15 miles per hour. Chance of thunderstorms Thursday. Daytime highs approaching 89. Cloudy skies expected. Thunderstorms likely Thursday night. Lows dip down to about 64. Cloudy skies expected. The forecast is brought to you by Ag Country. I'm meteorologist Paul Trombley. Currently, it's 73 degrees.

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1: Lows dip down to about 70 overnight under partly cloudy skies. Winds out of the south, 8 to 15 miles per hour. Chance of thunderstorms Thursday. Daytime highs approaching 89. Cloudy skies expected. Thunderstorms likely Thursday night. Lows dip down to about 64. Cloudy skies expected. The forecast is brought to you by Ag Country. I'm meteorologist Paul Frombly. Currently, it's 73 degrees.
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2: Chance of thunderstorms today. Otherwise, cloudy skies expected. Daytime highs approaching 89. Winds out of the southwest, 8 to 15 miles per hour. Thunderstorms likely tonight. Lows dip down to about 64. Overcast skies. Chance for showers tomorrow. Highs level off around 84. Sunshine mixed with clouds at times. The forecast is brought to you by Ag Country. I'm meteorologist Paul Trombley. Right now, 73.
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2: Chance of thunderstorms today. Otherwise, cloudy skies expected. Daytime highs approaching 89. Winds out of the southwest, 8 to 15 miles per hour. Thunderstorms likely tonight. Lows dip down to about 64. Overcast skies. Chance for showers tomorrow. Highs level off around 84. Sunshine mixed with clouds at times. The forecast is brought to you by Ag Country. I'm meteorologist Paul Trombley. Right now, 73.
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4: ABC News, I'm Sherry Preston. Bargain hunters may be looking to buy some stocks early this morning. Futures pointing to a slightly higher open after the huge sell-off on Wednesday. The Dow seeing its biggest drop in more than a year amid questions about what the Fed will be doing with interest rates. It's keeping rates steady for now. But there are three Fed governors who have voted to raise rates in September. This is the U.S. overnight carried out what CENTCOM is calling a heavy wave of attacks on Iran. But ABC's Mary Bruce says when it comes to the war,
5: Americans increasingly gloomy. A new Quinnipiac poll shows 66% of voters say the war with Iran has not been worth fighting. Trump says he's still hoping to strike a deal with Iran.
4: Iran launching fresh attacks of its own. Jordan this morning saying it knocked down 5 Iranian missiles. With two Republican senators still not fully on board with Todd Blanche's nomination to get the attorney general job permanently, the Senate Judiciary Committee has postponed a vote that was set to take place today. This is ABC News. Buttoning down D.C. for the Grand Prix. Freedom 250 IndyCar race is scheduled to take place around the National Mall next month. ABC's Dave Packer has a preview.
6: As IndyCars circle Washington, D.C.'s most famous monuments on the weekend of August 22nd and 23rd, security will be dialed up to 11.
7: You're going to see a very high level of uniform presence throughout the city and around this event.
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4: There have been more than 250 aftershocks since the powerful earthquake in Japan this week. Death toll 34 people. Almost a year after Matt Damon won $1 million on Who Wants to Be a Millionaire, his OG bestie Ben Affleck did the same last night. The final question was about the names of the pardoned Thanksgiving turkeys. Sherry Preston, ABC News.
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0: Bonnie Tyler and Total Eclipse here at the Lakes. We just lost her recently. 6:19, Thursday, July 30th, 2026. Good morning. This is our on-record report. Now, we share with you the local and area funeral announcements a couple times each day. 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Michelle R. Vesey, 48, of Detroit Lakes, passed away at Heather's house Wednesday, July 22nd. Michelle's celebration of life is on record Friday, 2 p.m. at Lakes Area Vineyard Church, Detroit Lakes. 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Roger Bayempa, age 81, of Monaga, passed away July 26th at home. Memorial services are on record Friday, 3 p.m. at St. Paul's Lutheran Church in Purim. 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
0: Mark's Home and More. Fun stuff coming up. Gonna grab a burger. Well, 6:22, and we've got 74 here at the KLN Family Brand Studios. Humidity this morning is at 86% in a light south-southwesterly, giving us a little relief there. Well, 89 for the high today. This afternoon into the evening, plan on some thunderstorm and or at least rain. 50-50 chance for that to occur. Just a light, maybe a tenth up to a quarter inch, heavier at times during thunderstorms. But that's the moisture expectation here in this system. Starting today afternoon, possibly continuing into as early as 7 a.m. on Friday. But 89 today, mid-80s again then, Friday, Saturday, Sunday, upper 80s, same Monday. And then cooling will be 78 on Tuesday, and actually closer to 80 beginning the week, beginning with Tuesday. That's the extended forecast here this morning at the Lakes 99.5. Again, 74 now, downtown Purim and around the lakes.
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0: It's just downright weird. Missing persons, destination unknown here at the Lakes 99.5. We're KPRW in Perham. Appreciate you spending a little hang time with us here. We've got another humid start. Where are we at here with our humidity? 88-89%. 74 for our current temperature, but we'll get up to about 89 today. Thunderstorms coming in this afternoon into the evening, early morning Friday. 84 Friday, becoming partly sunny Friday, and then 86 and sunshine on Saturday, 88 Sunday, 88 on Monday, cooling next week, midweek. And looking forward to yet more of the activities that are going on around Perham and the Lakes area. Lots happening here during the 99 days of summer. Chance to win some tickets and be listening for that. And we've got events, hot prizes, concerts, giveaways, parties, and more as we have gotten together with Periwinkle in Otter Tail. And we appreciate you stopping in, checking them out. Good things going on in Otter Tail. They've got Otter Fest coming up. We'll talk about that next week.
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0: Lakes 99.5 playing the classics through the decades as we go from the 60s all the way into the early 90s here at the Lakes. 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It looks like it's going to be a good weather day. This is the, I was talking about Otter Tail earlier. We're back to Otter. And during Otter Fest week, it's a free concert, 6 p.m., Otter Tail City Park. 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Katie Baker, Sam Babbler together on Tuesday. Also, Amplify, Katie's coming back. Katie and Sam coming back to perform again. They won Amplify in 2024. We're having our September 19th Amplify Music Competition with the Friends of the Perm Auditorium and Perm Rotarians. 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
0: 74 right now, 89 for the high today. Thunderstorms are possible this afternoon, 84 and clearing on Friday, 86 and sunny on Saturday and Sunday here at the Lakes. Lakes 99.5, Paul McCartney and Wings now.

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1: ABC News, I'm Sherry Preston. Fresh attacks across the Middle East. Jordan saying it had to shoot down several Iranian missiles. Kuwait says an Iranian strike hit a Chinese company, killing one person. And CENTCOM carrying out strikes overnight after President Trump declared,
2: "We're going to hit him very hard."
1: That military action, one of three options that Israeli Prime Minister Benjamin Netanyahu sees for the way forward. Netanyahu spoke with ABC's Lindsay Davis around the ways forward this week.
3: He's got basically three options. One, to indeed succeed making a deal. Two, to continue the blockade. Three, to take military action. Anything that will produce the end of Iran's nuclear program is what we want. That's our common goal. We talked about it.
1: Stock markets may be ready to rebound a bit after a day that saw the Dow sink by 1,100 points. Its worst sell-off in more than a year. Search teams looking for a 10-year-old swept away by floodwaters in northern New Jersey. This is ABC News. The fastest growing Ebola outbreak in history has killed more than 1,500 people in eastern Congo, marking a 50% increase in just a week. Explosive new allegations against a popular Oscar winner. He is denying it strongly, but the accusations are there. Here's ABC's Kana Whitworth.
4: Jared Leto is facing new allegations of sexual misconduct from multiple women in the BBC documentary Jared Leto, Hollywood's Dark Secret. ABC has not independently verified these claims. Four of the women say they were teenagers when they met Leto, who was in his 30s and 40s. Leto denying the allegations, saying in a statement, "I have never sexually assaulted anyone in my entire life. These claims are absolutely and categorically false."
1: U-Haul is out with its mid-year statistics on who's moving where based on one-way rentals of trucks and trailers. Baby boomers are flocking to the Carolinas, according to the DIY moving company, while millennials and members of Gen X are headed to Texas and Florida. I'm Sherry Preston, ABC News.
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2: 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Minnesota regulators are reviewing proposed changes to the long-delayed North Met copper-nickel mining project in northeastern Minnesota. The Department of Natural Resources says the updated proposal includes changes to mine operations or transportation and tailings storage near Hoyt Lakes. One major change would replace rail shipment of material with an 8-mile covered conveyor system. The DNR is now determining whether the revisions require additional environmental review and expects a decision within about a month. Minnesota Department of Employment and Economic Development, or DEED, has announced $1.9 million for 7 contamination cleanup and investigation projects statewide. These grants will support the investigation or cleanup of more than 18 acres of contaminated land. The grants will also create 71 jobs, add more than $2.3 million to local tax bases, and create 492 housing units. The grant program helps communities fund the assessment and cleanup of contaminated sites for private redevelopment, covering up to 75% of the costs. Some of the locations of these projects are Minneapolis, St. Paul, Hibbing, and Virginia. Governor Tim Walz joined local and international business leaders at a groundbreaking for Lohman Therapy Systems West St. Paul expansion project. LTS officials say the expansion will increase its research and development, testing, and technical infrastructure for the pharmaceutical company. Established in 1979 and headquartered in Germany, LTS develops advanced drug delivery technologies that go beyond conventional dosage forms such as tablets and capsules. Governor Walz said he's proud that LTS continues to choose Minnesota as a national hub, bringing jobs here and strengthening Minnesota's economy. One person is dead and another was injured after a two-vehicle crash Wednesday morning in Cambridge Township. The Isanti County Sheriff's Office says deputies responded around 11:30 to the intersection of Highway 95 and Vicker Street Northeast. A van and an SUV had collided. Emergency crews extricated both drivers. The SUV driver was pronounced dead at the scene, while the van driver was taken to a hospital for treatment. Minnesota State Patrol is investigating. The victim's identity will be released after notification of family. The Minnesota Department of Employment and Economic Development is now accepting nominations for the 41st Annual Governor's International Trade Awards. The awards recognize Minnesota companies that have achieved success and growth in global markets and highlight the impact of international trade on the state's economy. Eligible businesses include exporters of manufactured goods, agricultural products, food, and services. Nominations will be accepted through September 18th, with winners to be honored at a ceremony in December. More information available at the Minnesota Trade Office. Minnesota Democratic Senator Amy Klobuchar is backing legislation aimed at improving air quality monitoring during wildfire season. The Wildfire Air Quality Sensor Expansion Act of 2026 would direct the EPA to expand grant and loan programs to state, local, and tribal agencies so they can buy and operate portable air quality sensors. Klobuchar says recent wildfire smoke from the Superior National Forest created unhealthy conditions across Minnesota, highlighting the need for better monitoring. The Selby Avenue Jazz Fest is marking its 25th anniversary, 2 days of music and community in St. Paul. Festival returns September 12th and 13th, featuring Grammy-nominated artist Stokely, local jazz performers, food trucks, village market, and family activities. Saturday's free block party takes place at Selby and Milton Avenues. Sunday's events include a special masterclass with Stokely at Walker West Music Academy. Organizers say the festival has grown from about 600 attendees to more than 12,000 people each year. Maybe you'd like to be one of them. Let's look at your forecast.
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2: Well, humidity is a little better here. We've got 86% humidity. 89 for our high today, 64 overnight, 84 for the high on Friday. We could see some thunderstorm activity. It's expected this afternoon, continuing tonight and into the early morning hours. Then 86 and sunny on Saturday and Sunday. 88 again on Monday, partly sunny there. But again, 89 for the high today. Thunderstorms possible here this afternoon into the evening hours, and 74 currently at the lakes. 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
17: Well, the Minnesota Twins had just 5 hits in a 4-0 home loss to the Kansas City Royals. The loss ended the Twins' 3-game winning streak. Joe Ryan went 6 innings and gave up 4 runs in the loss. Kansas City's Randy Dobnak went 7 innings, gave up no runs. Kansas City Royals' Tyler Tolbert hit a home run, and the Royals have won 3 of 4 now. The final game of the 3-game series is at 12:40 today, and it is the rubber game of the series. The Twins have placed outfielder Byron Buxton on the 10-day injured list for his right hip. Buxton was reinstated from the injury list on July 20th after missing 9 games. Buxton has played 82 of 108 games this season. He's hitting .263, 16 doubles, a triple, 25 home runs, 45 RBI, 57 runs, and 7 stolen bases. The Twins have recalled infielder Tristan Gray from St. Paul to replace in the roster. The Gophers met with the media in Chicago. That was for day 2 of the Big Ten Media Day. PJ Fleck, also players Drake Lindsey, Darius Taylor, and Anthony Smith, along with Maverick Baranowski, met with the media. Day 3 of the Big Ten Media Day ends today with Michigan, Washington, Nebraska, Maryland, Northwestern, and defending national champion Indiana going. Minnesota Gopher fall camp opens up next week. The season opener is September 3rd, and that will be home against Eastern Illinois. The Vikings held their first full team practice yesterday. It was a 90-minute practice. Quarterback battle between J.J. McCarthy and Kyler Murray was on center stage as one of the premier competitions of camp. First public practice will be this coming Saturday. Golden Gophers women's basketball team will play in the 22nd annual Cancun Challenge. That'll be November 26th versus Missouri State, and then the following day against Cincinnati. New Orleans Saints' Taysom Hill, the versatile back, won't return to the team after his 10th season. And the Dodgers are confident that Shohei Ohtani will return to the mound this season. Dodgers pitchers Blake Snell and Tyler Glasnow are also working their way back from injury. Detroit Tigers fans salute pitcher Tarek Skubal after his 1,000th career strikeout. As the trade deadline approaches, the 2-time Cy Young Award winner seems to be destined to be traded. Many believe the Dodgers are the front runner to get a trade for Skubal. Amateur baseball rankings are all Class C rankings. The Perm Pirates are ranked number 9. Morris Eagles are ranked number 10. Number 1 are the Wyndham Pirates. Class B amateur baseball rankings, the Bluffton Braves are ranked number 7. Buckman Billy Goats are ranked number 1. Speaking of that, Region 11C tournament starts this coming weekend. It'll start Saturday, August 1st, in Perm. The Pirates will play on Sunday at 4 o'clock. Major League Baseball scores: Marlins beat the Phillies 8-6. Diamondbacks shut out the Pirates 3-0. Blue Jays over the Nationals 5-2. Mets beat the Braves 3-2. And then the Braves beat the Mets 1-0 in a doubleheader. Orioles over the Tigers in the close one 10-9 in 12 innings. The Giants beat the Braves easily 16-3. Giants beat the Brewers 16-3. Padres over the Rockies 3-1. Rays shut out the Rangers 3-0. Guardians over the Reds 6-1. White Sox over the Yankees 6-5 in 12 innings. Cardinals beat the Cubs 3-2. Astros over the Angels 7-4. Red Sox get by the A's 4-2 in 10 innings. And the Dodgers beat the Mariners 4-2. That's all for your sports on the Lakes 99.5.

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0: what a night. Lakes 99.5. I'm Dave. And last night, Jennifer and I had our meal at New Creation Lutheran Church. They do a free will offering meal from 5 to 6 p.m. every Wednesday. Had a couple burgers. It was delish. And don't get me started on the homemade treats. But anyway, I digress. One of my friends there, Peter, was wearing a Kaikos t-shirt. And then this morning I'm reading, there's a 13-year-old girl who was bitten badly by a barracuda visiting Kaikos, but it's not going to let her change her dream of becoming a marine biologist. This is Claire McDonald talking about it.
1: I did the handstand, just felt like a lot of pressure. I just looked up from my hand and I just saw blood everywhere. It was just blood running through my whole arm. It was just like a horror movie.
2: She stepped in and said, I'm a nurse, can I please help? And I said, yes, please. And so she created a tourniquet and helped stop the bleeding while we were waiting for the ambulance to arrive. She named the barracuda Susie. She's like, I'm not mad at the ocean. I'm a little mad at Susie.
0: Susie the barracuda, knock it off. Oh, man. I think I'll play Heart next.
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0: 74 this morning here at the Lakes 99.5. 50% chance of showers and thunderstorms after 2 o'clock today. Mostly cloudy and a high of 89. Southwesterlies 5 to 10. New rainfall amounts expected to be between a tenth and a quarter inch, and expect higher amounts possible in those thunderstorms. Showers likely overnight and will fall off to, it looks like, low of 64. Then 84 and sunshine after the rain showers dissipate. 84 and sunshine tomorrow, and a high 86 and sunny on Saturday and Sunday. Look at your forecast this morning. Again, 74 now. 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
1: 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I did the handstand, just felt like a lot of pressure. I just looked up from my hand and I just saw blood everywhere. It was just blood running through my whole arm. It was just like a horror movie.
2: She stepped in and said, I'm a nurse, can I please help? And I said, yes, please. And so she created a tourniquet and helped stop the bleeding while we were waiting for the ambulance to arrive. She named the barracuda Susie. She's like, I'm not mad at the ocean. I'm a little mad at Susie.
0: A little mad at Susie the barracuda after giving her a bite on the teenage.

0: 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Hi, I'm Dave Howie. Appreciate you spending some time with us and letting us be part of your summer here. One of the things that goes on a lot of city festivals, and we've got Red, White, and Loony going on this weekend, and you're invited out for this. If you simply go to virguscommunityclub.com, you can learn more information about the full schedule of events. They've got it going on all the way through Sunday.
1: Hey, Jim.
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0: Hey, good morning. Thanks for listening into the Lakes 99.5. Brian joins me here from J&K Marine and Otter Tail. Good morning.
1: Good morning, David. How are you doing?
0: Good, thank you. And what are some of the things happening there at J&K along Highway 78?
1: Yeah, absolutely. 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
0: All right. Appreciate the invite.
1: Sounds good. Thank you, David.
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2: ABC News, I'm Sherry Preston. Attacks from both sides in the Middle East with the U.S. striking Iranian targets and Iran hitting back. ABC News senior political correspondent Rachel Scott is at the White House.
3: The U.S. launching retaliatory strikes against Iran. The Pentagon calling it a powerful response after the regime targeted American forces in the region.
4: We're going to be hitting them very hard because it's our turn to hit them. They know it's coming. They're asking us not to do it.
3: The war only escalating across the Middle East. Two ships, one owned by the U.S., were hit in an apparent drone strike off Egypt's coast.
2: Jordan this morning says it shot down five Iranian missiles. One apparently got through in Kuwait, hitting a building, killing one person. Oil prices have dropped a bit. Brent crude now trading at just under $90 a barrel. Wall Street is looking to rebound after yesterday's huge sell-off following the Dow's worst day in more than a year. Stock futures are pointing to a higher opening this morning at the bell. This is ABC News. With just weeks until the fall semester begins, hundreds of prospective students at Howard University remain in limbo. The school says it unenrolled more than 500 freshmen who missed tuition and financial aid deadlines last week. Many of the incoming students say they never received notifications of the critical July 10th deadline until it had already passed. However, interim Howard president Dr. Wayne Frederick says,
5: I can imagine the enormous pressure it puts everyone under. The reality is, though, over 2,200 students and families did exactly what we expected them to do and followed the policies and procedures and met the deadline, which means that I feel that our communication was pretty comprehensive.
2: A public library in coastal Australia has had a book returned 150 years late. A man recently found it during home renovations. If they had charged the fine, which they won't, it would have been more than $19,000. Sherry Preston, ABC News.
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9: 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Minnesota regulators are reviewing proposed changes to the long-delayed North Met copper-nickel mining project in northeastern Minnesota. The Department of Natural Resources says the updated proposal includes changes to mine operations or transportation and tailings storage near Hoyt Lakes. One major change would replace rail shipment of material with an 8-mile covered conveyor system. The DNR is now determining whether the revisions require additional environmental review and expects a decision within about a month. Minnesota Department of Employment and Economic Development, or DEED, has announced $1.9 million for 7 contamination cleanup and investigation projects statewide. These grants will support the investigation or cleanup of more than 18 acres of contaminated land. The grants will also create 71 jobs, add more than $2.3 million to local tax bases, and create 492 housing units. The grant program helps communities fund the assessment and cleanup of contaminated sites for private redevelopment, covering up to 75% of the costs. Some of the locations of these projects are Minneapolis, St. Paul, Hibbing, and Virginia. Governor Tim Walz joined local and international business leaders at a groundbreaking for Lohman Therapy Systems West St. Paul expansion project. LTS officials say the expansion will increase its research and development, testing, and technical infrastructure for the pharmaceutical company. Established in 1979 and headquartered in Germany, LTS develops advanced drug delivery technologies that go beyond conventional dosage forms such as tablets and capsules. Governor Walz said he's proud that LTS continues to choose Minnesota as a national hub, bringing jobs here and strengthening Minnesota's economy. One person is dead and another was injured after a two-vehicle crash Wednesday morning in Cambridge Township. The Isanti County Sheriff's Office says deputies responded around 11:30 to the intersection of Highway 95 and Vicker Street Northeast. A van and an SUV had collided. Emergency crews extricated both drivers. The SUV driver was pronounced dead at the scene, while the van driver was taken to a hospital for treatment. Minnesota State Patrol is investigating. The victim's identity will be released after notification of family. The Minnesota Department of Employment and Economic Development is now accepting nominations for the 41st Annual Governor's International Trade Awards. The awards recognize Minnesota companies that have achieved success and growth in global markets and highlight the impact of international trade on the state's economy. Eligible businesses include exporters of manufactured goods, agricultural products, food, and services. Nominations will be accepted through September 18th, with winners to be honored at a ceremony in December. More information available at the Minnesota Trade Office. Minnesota Democratic Senator Amy Klobuchar is backing legislation aimed at improving air quality monitoring during wildfire season. The Wildfire Air Quality Sensor Expansion Act of 2026 would direct the EPA to expand grant and loan programs to state, local, and tribal agencies so they can buy and operate portable air quality sensors. Klobuchar says recent wildfire smoke from the Superior National Forest created unhealthy conditions across Minnesota, highlighting the need for better monitoring. The Selby Avenue Jazz Fest is marking its 25th anniversary, 2 days of music and community in St. Paul. Festival returns September 12th and 13th, featuring Grammy-nominated artist Stokely, local jazz performers, food trucks, village market, and family activities. Saturday's free block party takes place at Selby and Milton Avenues. Sunday's events include a special masterclass with Stokely at Walker West Music Academy. Organizers say the festival has grown from about 600 attendees to more than 12,000 people each year. Maybe you'd like to be one of them. Let's look at your forecast.
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9: Well, humidity is a little better here. We've got 86% humidity, 89 for our high today, 64 overnight, 84 for the high on Friday. We could see some thunderstorm activity. It's expected this afternoon, continuing tonight and into the early morning hours. Then 86 and sunny on Saturday and Sunday. 88 again on Monday, partly sunny there. But again, 89 for the high today. Thunderstorms possible here this afternoon into the evening hours, and 74 currently at the lakes. 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George Albert Kettenacker, 85, of Richville, passed away Saturday, July 25th at Purim Living. Funeral services are on record today at 11 a.m. at Emmanuel Lutheran Church in Dent. Visitation 1 hour prior to the service at the church. And arrangements provided by Carbon and Funeral and Cremation Services of New York Mills. There will be a Celebration of Life open house for George Kettenacker on Saturday, the Red Vest in Rockford. That's from noon to 4. Michelle Arvizi, 48, of Detroit Lakes, passed away at Heather's house on Wednesday, July 22nd. Michelle's Celebration of Life will be held on Friday. That's at 2 p.m. at Lakes Area Vineyard Church, Detroit Lakes, with visitation 1 hour prior. 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Roger Bayempa, 481, of Monaga, passed away on July 26th at home. Memorial services are now on record tomorrow at 3 p.m. at St. Paul's Lutheran Church in Purim. Visitation to be held 1 hour prior to the services at the church. 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
17: Well, the Minnesota Twins had just 5 hits and a 4-0 home loss to the Kansas City Royals. The loss ended the Twins' 3-game winning streak. Joe Ryan went 6 innings and gave up 4 runs. In the loss, Kansas City's Randy Dobnak went 7 innings, gave up no runs. Kansas City Royals' Tyler Tolbert hit a home run, and the Royals have won 3 of 4 now. The final game of the 3-game series is at 12:40 today, and it is the rubber game of the series. The Twins have placed outfielder Byron Buxton on the 10-day injured list for his right hip. Buxton was reinstated from the injury list on July 20th after missing 9 games. Buxton has played 82 of 108 games this season. He's hitting .263, 16 doubles, a triple, 25 home runs, 45 RBI, 57 runs, and 7 stolen bases. The Twins have recalled infielder Tristan Gray from St. Paul to replace in the roster. The Gophers met with the media in Chicago. That was for day 2 of the Big Ten Media Day. PJ Fleck, also players Drake Lindsey, Darius Taylor, and Anthony Smith, along with Maverick Baranowski, met with the media. Day 3 of the Big Ten Media Day ends today with Michigan, Washington, Nebraska, Maryland, Northwestern, and defending national champion Indiana going. Minnesota Gopher Fall Camp opens up next week. The season opener is September 3rd, and that will be home against Eastern Illinois. The Vikings held their first full team practice yesterday. It was a 90-minute practice. Quarterback battle between J.J. McCarthy and Kyler Murray was on center stage as one of the premier competitions of camp. First public practice will be this coming Saturday. Golden Gophers women's basketball team will play in the 22nd annual Cancun Challenge. That'll be November 26th versus Missouri State, and then the following day against Cincinnati. New Orleans Saints' Taysom Hill, the versatile back, won't return to the team after his 10th season. And the Dodgers are confident that Shohei Ohtani will return to the mound this season. Dodgers pitchers Blake Snell and Tyler Glasnow are also working their way back from injury. Detroit Tigers fans salute pitcher Tarek Skubal after his 1,000th career strikeout. As the trade deadline approaches, the 2-time Cy Young Award winner seems to be destined to be traded. Many believe the Dodgers are the front runner to get a trade for Skubal. Amateur baseball rankings are all Class C rankings. The Firm Pirates are ranked number 9. Morris Eagles are ranked number 10. Number 1 are the Wyndham Pirates. Class B amateur baseball rankings, the Bluffton Braves are ranked number 7. Buckman Billy Goats are ranked number 1. Speaking of that, Region 11C tournament starts this coming weekend. It'll start Saturday, August 1st, in Perham. The Pirates will play on Sunday at 4 o'clock. Major League Baseball scores. Marlins beat the Phillies 8-6. Diamondbacks shell out the Pirates 3-0. Blue Jays over the Nationals 5-2. Mets beat the Braves 3-2. And then the Braves beat the Mets 1-0 in a doubleheader. Orioles over the Tigers in the close one 10-9 in 12 innings. The Giants beat the Braves easily 16-3. The Brewers. Giants beat the Brewers 16-3. Padres over the Rockies 3-1. Rays shut out the Rangers 3-0. Guardians over the Reds 6-1. White Sox over the Yankees 6-5 in 12 innings. Cardinals beat the Cubs 3-2. Astros over the Angels 7-4. Red Sox get by the A's 4-2 in 10 innings. And the Dodgers beat the Mariners 4-2. That's all for your sports on the Lakes 99.5.
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2: ABC News, I'm Sherry Preston. The prices we're paying 3.7% higher in June compared to last year. It's according to the gauge favored by the Fed, which just voted to hold interest rates steady, but three Fed governors eyeing inflation voted to boost the rates. The first look at America's economy from April through June shows sluggish growth. GDP up by an annual rate of just 1.5%. It was over 2% earlier this year. Meantime, more attacks in the Middle East.
3: A heavy wave of American airstrikes on Iran, the first in nearly a week. Central Command saying dozens of military targets were hit, including command centers, missile facilities, and maritime capabilities.
2: ABC's Karen Hua in D.C. Jordan this morning saying it intercepted five Iranian missiles. Actor George Clooney now says he and his family were among the hundreds of thousands of people who had to evacuate ahead of raging wildfires in France. Tens of thousands have been given the okay to return home. This is ABC News. President Trump on Wednesday announcing a $22 billion plan to renovate Washington Dulles International Airport. It'll include the removal of people movers that have been around for years, but according to travelers like Jay Storms, just aren't efficient at all.
4: The different terminals out here, the ones that aren't attached by a train, you get on these big buses that look like something from the 1960s, I don't know, sci-fi or something, and they run you from across the airport over to the main terminal. They seem to work pretty well, but the problem with them is when it's really busy here, you'll have lines of people backed up trying to get on these things.
2: Both Apple and Amazon report their earnings after the closing bell today. Amazon just surpassing Walmart as the world's largest company, according to Forbes, and this will be Tim Cook's last earnings call as Apple CEO. Sherry Preston, ABC News.
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6: Chance of thunderstorms today. Otherwise, cloudy skies expected. Daytime highs approaching 89. Winds out of the southwest, 8 to 15 miles per hour. Cloudy skies expected again tonight. Thunderstorms likely. Lows dip down to about 64. Chance of thunderstorms tomorrow. Daytime highs approaching 84. Sunshine mixed with clouds at times. That's your forecast. I'm staff meteorologist Paul Frombly. Currently, it's 80 degrees.

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6: Chance of thunderstorms today. Otherwise, cloudy skies expected. Daytime highs approaching 89. Winds out of the southwest, 8 to 15 miles per hour. Cloudy skies expected again tonight. Thunderstorms likely. Lows dip down to about 64. Chance of thunderstorms tomorrow. Daytime highs approaching 84. Sunshine mixed with clouds at times. That's your forecast. I'm staff meteorologist Paul Frombley. Currently, it's 80 degrees.
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0: Andy Klinner dropped by. How you doing, Andy?
1: I'm doing well this morning. Thank you.
0: We've got an event coming up at your church that you'd like us to be aware of.
1: So the Feast of St. Lawrence Festival at St. Lawrence Church, rural Perm, on August 9th. This is at County Road 14, south of Perm. The day will begin at 10:30 with an outdoor mass, followed by a picnic-style lunch starting immediately after. Lunch will feature pulled pork sandwiches by Perm Locker Plant, along with coleslaw, beans, and amenities. There will be children's games, bingo, a silent auction, along with beer, pop, cotton candies, and soft-served ice cream. Katie Baker is going to be there to provide music and entertainment all afternoon. We're going to have the cash raffle again this year. Has 27 prizes, with the grand prize being $1,000 and the minimum, the rest of them, at down to $100. So, we're looking forward to a great day.
0: 39 years.
1: Yes, we've been doing it a long time.
0: Coming up on Sunday.
1: Yes, August 9th.
0: All right. Thank you so much.
1: Thank you.
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12: Chance of thunderstorms today. Otherwise, cloudy skies expected. Daytime highs approaching 89. Winds out of the southwest, 8 to 15 miles per hour. Cloudy skies expected again tonight. Thunderstorms likely. Lows dip down to about 64. Chance of thunderstorms tomorrow. Daytime highs approaching 84. Sunshine mixed with clouds at times. That's your forecast. I'm staff meteorologist Paul Frombly. Currently, it's 80 degrees.
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0: 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Hi, I'm Dave Howie. Appreciate you spending some time with us and letting us be part of your summer here. One of the things that goes on a lot of city festivals, and we've got Red, White, and Loony going on this weekend, and you're invited out for this. If you simply go to virguscommunityclub.com, you can learn more information about the full schedule of events. They've got it going on all the way through Sunday.
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15: Chance of thunderstorms today. Otherwise, cloudy skies expected. Daytime highs approaching 89. Winds out of the southwest, 8 to 15 miles per hour. Cloudy skies expected again tonight. Thunderstorms likely. Lows dip down to about 64. Chance of thunderstorms tomorrow. Daytime highs approaching 84. Sunshine mixed with clouds at times. That's your forecast. I'm staff meteorologist Paul Frombly. Currently, it's 80 degrees.
16: It's gotta be late.

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10: Chance of thunderstorms today. Otherwise, cloudy skies expected. Daytime highs approaching 89. Winds out of the southwest, 8 to 15 miles per hour. Cloudy skies expected again tonight. Thunderstorms likely. Lows dip down to about 64. Chance of thunderstorms tomorrow. Daytime highs approaching 84. Sunshine mixed with clouds at times. That's your forecast. I'm staff meteorologist Paul Trombley. Currently, it's 79 degrees.

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14: Daytime highs approaching 89 today under overcast skies with a chance of thunderstorms. Southwesterly winds 8 to 15 miles per hour. Overcast skies tonight, thunderstorms likely, lows level off around 64. Slight chance of thunderstorms tomorrow, high of 84, sunshine mixed with clouds at times. That's your forecast. I'm staff meteorologist Paul Frombly. Right now, 82.
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11: weather. Daytime highs approaching 89 today under overcast skies with a chance of thunderstorms. Southwesterly winds 8 to 15 miles per hour. Overcast skies tonight, thunderstorms likely, lows level off around 64. Slight chance of thunderstorms tomorrow, high of 84, sunshine mixed with clouds at times. That's your forecast. I'm staff meteorologist Paul Trombley. Right now, 82.

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5: The Twins could only manage five hits in a 4-0 loss to the Royals. The loss ended the Twins' three-game winning streak. Joe Ryan went six innings, gave up four runs. Kansas City's Randy Dobnak went seven innings, gave up no runs. Kansas City Royals' Tyler Tolbert hit a home run. The Kansas City Royals have won 3 of 4 right now. The final game, the rubber match of the three-game series, is at 12:40 today. Also, the Twins recalled Tristan Gray from St. Paul as Byron Buxton was placed on the 10-day injured list for his right hip. Buxton was reinstated from the injury list on July 20th after missing 9 games. He's played 82 of 108 games this season. He's hitting .263 with 16 doubles, 45 RBI, 25 home runs, and 57 runs scored. The Gophers met with the media in Chicago for day two of the Big Ten Media Day. P.J. Fleck and players Drake Lindsey, Darius Taylor, Anthony Smith, and Maverick Barnowski met with the media. This is the final day of that media day. The Gophers open up their season September 3rd, and that will be against Eastern Illinois. Fall camp for the Gophers starts next week. The Vikings held their first team practice yesterday, their first full team practice. It was a 90-minute practice. Quarterback battle between J.J. McCarthy and Kyler Murray was on center stage. The first public practice is set for this coming Saturday. Also, New Orleans versatile back Taysom Hill will not return to the team for his 10th season. The Dodgers are confident that Shohei Ohtani will return to the mound this season. And Detroit Tigers fans salute a pitcher, Tarek Skubal, which could be his last game for Detroit after he got his 1,000th career strikeout. As the trade deadline approaches, the two-time Cy Young Award winner seems to be destined to be traded. Class C amateur baseball rankings. The Perm Pirates are ranked number nine. The Morris Eagles, number 10. Wyndham Pirates are ranked number one. Class B rankings. The Bluffton Braves are ranked number 7. And the Buckman Billy Goats are ranked number 1 in amateur baseball rankings. The Region 11C tournament starts this coming weekend, Saturday, August 1st, in Perm. The Perm Pirates will play on Sunday at 4 o'clock. That's all for your sports on the Lakes 99.5.

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8: Chance of thunderstorms this afternoon. Otherwise, cloudy skies expected. Daytime highs approaching 89. Winds out of the southwest, 8 to 15 miles per hour. Cloudy skies expected again tonight. Thunderstorms likely. Lows dip down to about 64. Slight chance of thunderstorms tomorrow. Daytime highs approaching 84. Sunshine mixed with clouds at times. That's your forecast. I'm staff meteorologist Paul Frombly. Right now, 83.

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9: Daytime highs approaching 86 this afternoon under overcast skies with a chance of thunderstorms. Winds out of the southwest, 8 to 15 miles per hour. Overcast skies again tonight. Thunderstorms likely. Lows dip down to about 64. Sunshine mixed with clouds at times tomorrow. Slight chance of thunderstorms. Daytime highs approaching 84. I'm staff meteorologist Paul Trombley. Right now, it's 86 degrees.

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4: 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Good afternoon. My name is Joel Koepke, broadcasting from our climate-controlled KLN Family Branch studios right here in downtown Pearl. 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
12: Your Lakes weather.
13: Daytime highs approaching 86 this afternoon under overcast skies with a chance of thunderstorms. Winds out of the southwest 8 to 15 miles per hour. Overcast skies again tonight. Thunderstorms likely. Lows dip down to about 64. Sunshine mixed with clouds at times tomorrow. Slight chance of thunderstorms. Daytime highs approaching 84. I'm staff meteorologist Paul Trombley. Right now, it's 86 degrees.

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0: best mix of classics. Thin Lizzy on the Lakes, 99.5. Well, if you're looking for something to do today throughout the weekend, Becker County Fair continuing today. Today is Senior Day. And then don't forget, coming up tomorrow, we got Wojo's Rodeo tonight, Demo Derby action on Friday and Saturday. So if you're looking for something to do, head on over to Detroit Lakes and check out the Becker County Fair. Today is National Cheesecake Day. 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You drizzle a little strawberry, a little caramel, a little chocolate, fruit sauce. And why do they call it cheesecake? Because obviously on a side of Philly cream cheese, there's really no cheese in it.
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4: Chance of thunderstorms this afternoon. Otherwise, cloudy skies expected. High temperatures reach up to 86. Winds out of the southwest, 8 to 15 miles per hour. Cloudy skies expected tonight. Chance of thunderstorms. Lows level off around 64. Cloudy skies with a few peaks of sun tomorrow. Slight chance of thunderstorms, 84. That's your forecast. I'm staff meteorologist Paul Trombley. Right now, it's 86 degrees.
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Classic Hits, Lake 79.5, Hazy Shade of Winter, or today maybe a Hazy Shade of Summer. Those are the Bengals. Still to come after 2 o'clock. Some Peter Schilling next hour, Poison, music from the Go-Go's. Right now, Steve Miller Band on the Lakes 99.5.

0: Classic Hits, Lakes 99.5, Little Tears in Heaven from Clapton. My name's Joel Ketke. We broadcast from the KLN Family Brand Studios here in downtown Perm. On the way, some Journey, Earth, Wind, and Fire, music from the Thompson Twins, the Eurythmics, and how many of you love a good chili dog? 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
7: Chance of thunderstorms this afternoon. Otherwise, cloudy skies expected. High temperatures reach up to 86. Winds out of the southwest, 8 to 15 miles per hour. Cloudy skies expected tonight. Chance of thunderstorms. Lows level off around 64. Cloudy skies with a few peaks of sun tomorrow. Slight chance of thunderstorms, 84. That's your forecast. I'm staff meteorologist Paul Frombly. Currently 85.

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1: Earth, Wind, and Fire on the Lakes, 99.5. Today is Chili Dog Day, and I just like saying chili dog. I just think it sounds kind of cool as it rolls off the old tongue. How do you like your chili dog? A little cheese, a little onions on top? It doesn't matter. We all love a good chili dog. Think back to the Mellencamp song, right? A little ditty about Jack and Diane sucking on a chili dog. What if we just used that and made a song?
2: Sucking on a

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2: Oh, yeah.
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10: Chance of thunderstorms this afternoon. Otherwise, cloudy skies expected. High temperatures reach up to 86. Winds out of the southwest, 8 to 15 miles per hour. Cloudy skies expected tonight. Chance of thunderstorms. Lows level off around 64. Cloudy skies with a few peaks of sun tomorrow. Slight chance of thunderstorms, 84. That's your forecast. I'm staff meteorologist Paul Trombley. Currently 85.
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Eurythmics. Here comes the rain again on the lakes. 39.5. Looks like we could see some rain showers later on this afternoon. And judging by how brown my grass is, we could definitely use it. Hey, how'd you like to go check out Slaughter? They're coming to Shooting Star Casino on September 11th. We got your chance to win tickets to the show. Text the keyword Slaughter to 847-2001. We'll send you a link, fill it out, and maybe you can go check out Slaughter. September 11th, Shooting Star Casino. 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

0: classic favorites you can sing along with, like that one, The Police on Lakes 99.5. Hope your afternoon's going well. My name is Joel Koetke, broadcasting from the KLN Family Branch Studios. Great classic hits for you later on this hour. In Excess, Dire Straits, Bryan Adams, Fleetwood Mac. 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
11: Chance of thunderstorms this afternoon. Otherwise, cloudy skies expected. Daytime highs approaching 86. Southwesterly winds 8 to 15 miles per hour. Overcast again tonight. Chance of thunderstorms. Lows dip down to about 63. Cloudy skies with a few peaks of sun tomorrow. Slight chance of thunderstorms. Daytime highs approaching 81. That's your forecast. I'm staff meteorologist Paul Trombley. Currently, it's 83 degrees.
12: Back to the cloud.

0: 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Today is Thursday, the 30th day of July. Let's take a look at what is trending today as we go behind the headlines.
1: This is not headline news. Personal items belonging to KFC founder Colonel Sanders went up for auction. And if you purchase three of his pieces, you also get mashed potatoes and a biscuit. Disneyland is ending its Tinkerbell meet and greet. A huge disappointment to thousands of children's dads. And a Days of Thunder sequel is in the works. Tom Cruise will play an aging race car driver who mentors a cocky rookie. It'll be called F12. This is not headline news.
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14: Chance of thunderstorms this afternoon. Otherwise, cloudy skies expected. Daytime highs approaching 86. Southwesterly winds 8 to 15 miles per hour. Overcast again tonight. Chance of thunderstorms. Lows dip down to about 63. Cloudy skies with a few peaks of sun tomorrow. Slight chance of thunderstorms. Daytime highs approaching 81. That's your forecast. I'm staff meteorologist Paul Trombley. Currently, it's 83 degrees.

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0: best mix of classics, Paul McCartney on the Lakes. 99.5. Good afternoon. Left at 4 o'clock, Joel Kepke broadcasting from our KLN Family Branch Studios. So to come this hour, Starship, some Jimmy Buffett, music from Counting Crows and Queen, and we'll take a look at what happened on this date in history. 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
9: Chance for storms tonight. Otherwise, cloudy skies expected. Lows dip down to about 63. Easterly winds, 5 to 10 miles per hour. 81 tomorrow, slight chance for storms. Tomorrow night, lows level off around 57. High temperatures reach up to 84 Saturday under clear skies. 88 Sunday. That's your forecast. I'm staff meteorologist Paul Trombley. Currently, it's 82 degrees.
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0: Classic hits like 99.5, Little Jimmy Buffett. 5 o'clock hour is finally on the horizon, time of the afternoon. We ask you to take a little pause, put on your mental tracksuit, because we hop on the old mind treadmill. It is today's trip back in time. It's the memory jog for July 30th. On this date back in 1898, cornflakes were invented. On this date in 1916, Dick Wilson was born. You know, Mr. Whipple.
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0: Wilson passed away in 2007. On this date in 1975, Jimmy Hoffa disappeared from a parking lot of a Marcus Red Fox restaurant in Bloomfield Hills, Michigan. He was never seen again.
4: Four men from Newark, New Jersey, were hauled before a Detroit federal grand jury today after an underworld informant identified them as the abductors and killers of the ex-Teamster boss, Jimmy Hoffa. The four dodged the cameras waiting for them, except for Salvatore Virgilio. The other three, Virgilio's brother Gabriel, plus brothers Tommy and Steve Andretta, sought refuge in a cab. They eventually caught up with Salvatore, and they all escaped together.
0: On this date in 2007, we lost Hall of Fame football coach Bill Walsh.
5: It didn't make a bit of difference. Either you won games or you lost them. I died when we'd lose a game. If we'd win, I'd take my wife to dinner. About halfway through dinner, I'd get silent and stare off into space. She said, "What is it?" I said, "We're playing Dallas next week." You get about half a meal out before you start reverting right back to, and I'm starting to draw X's and O's on the napkin.
0: Walsh passed away at the age of 75. And that's the memory jog for July 30th on the Lakes, 99.5.
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14: Your Lakes weather. Chance for storms tonight. Otherwise, cloudy skies expected. Lows dip down to about 63. Easterly winds 5 to 10 miles per hour. 81 tomorrow. Slight chance for storms. Tomorrow night, lows level off around 57. High temperatures reach up to 84 Saturday under clear skies. 88 Sunday. That's your forecast. I'm Staff Meteorologist Paul Trombley. Currently, it's 82 degrees.
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21: Chance for storms tonight. Otherwise, cloudy skies expected. Lows dip down to about 63. Easterly winds, 5 to 10 miles per hour. 81 tomorrow, slight chance for storms. Tomorrow night, lows level off around 57. High temperatures reach up to 84 Saturday under clear skies. 88 Sunday. That's your forecast. I'm staff meteorologist Paul Trombley. Currently, it's 81 degrees.

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0: that in this country, we have to stop ourselves from eating. It's unbelievable. It's so bad that I heard this commercial the other day. 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And on this side, cats eating appetizers. Fluffy, don't fill up on the salmon. 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
11: Chance for storms tonight. Otherwise, cloudy skies expected. Lows dip down to about 63. Easterly winds, 5 to 10 miles per hour. 81 tomorrow. Slight chance for storms. Tomorrow night, lows level off around 57. High temperatures reach up to 84 Saturday under clear skies. 88 Sunday.

0: That's your forecast. I'm staff meteorologist Paul Trombley. Currently, it's 79 degrees.
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8: Chance for storms tonight. Otherwise, cloudy skies expected. Lows dip down to about 63. Easterly winds, 5 to 10 miles per hour. 81 tomorrow, slight chance for storms. Tomorrow night, lows level off around 57. High temperatures reach up to 84 Saturday under clear skies. 88 Sunday. That's your forecast. I'm staff meteorologist Paul Trombley. Currently, it's 79 degrees.
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8: Chance for storms tonight. Otherwise, cloudy skies expected. Lows dip down to about 63. Easterly winds, 5 to 10 miles per hour. 81 tomorrow, slight chance for storms. Tomorrow night, lows level off around 57. High temperatures reach up to 84 Saturday under clear skies. 88 Sunday. That's your forecast. I'm staff meteorologist Paul Trombley. Right now, 74.

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